0: 97.7 Classic Rock, finishing up four in a row with Foreigner live, Cold As Ice. We had Queen in there, Joan Jett, and it started off with Nazareth's Hair of the Dog. And I look at the clock, and I got to bounce out of here. And I want to thank you so much for listening to 99.7 Classic Rock and letting me be a part of your Sunday afternoon. Don't forget, tomorrow morning, it starts all over again with the work week with a great lineup of talent. It's the Morning Rush with Mike Pesto at 6 o'clock. It's Jonah at 10 o'clock. It's the Blazy Show at 3 o'clock, and then the creepiest guy in the business, Mr. Alice Cooper, rolls in at 6 o'clock for his nightly edition of Alice's Attic. I'm Viking Dave doing weekends here. Always a pleasure to hang out with you. Don't forget Denim and Leather tonight at 8 p.m. where I'm doing nothing but California hard rock / metal bands. Check it out. 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
5: 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We'll have a Rise and Rock Anthem of the Morning for you at 7:10, some classic rock news with another

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1: 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We'll get to a few things that we celebrate, like getting through the 4th of July weekend. 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

0: 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And this. 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
1: Now, I'm still very much the new guy here at 99.7 Classic Rock, but blown away by the hospitality of Jonah, Blazy, Alice, Mike and Dave, everybody here at the station. And to you as well for giving me a chance every morning. If you haven't had a chance to listen yet, I invite you to check it out Monday. We'll get to a few things that we celebrate, like getting through the 4th of July weekend. We'll have a Rise and Rock Anthem of the Morning for you, 7:10. 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

Hello, music lovers, headbangers, and rockers. Happy birthday, America. 4th of July weekend, and we are here having more fun than a human being should be allowed. I've been doing this for 10 years now, Denim and Leather, and every year I do an all-American show. This year, on the 10th year, I thought I'd shake it up a little bit and do nothing but California rock bands. Thank you to everybody that was on social media, and if you want to follow me on social media, it's Viking Dave Shows. I asked the question, who's your favorite California hard rock or metal band? And a lot of people chimed in, and let's see if your band makes the show this week. It is America's 250th birthday. I love America. This is an amazing experiment. You have 50 states, and each state has their own laws and their own thing. And if you don't like one state, you can move to another state or you can fix it. America is amazing. Just remember that. America is amazing. Perfect? No. But we are noble, and we always try to do the right thing. And one thing for sure is we are going to start off this show in the Northern California Bay Area, because in America, you can still rock.

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0: Oh yeah, denim and leather rocking you harder and longer. That's what we do every weekend right here, and you just got done with some Striper. Makes me want to sing, and if I could sing like Michael Sweet, that would be amazing. Or even play guitar like him. He's a kick-ass guitar player. We had I Want to Be Somebody from Wasp, Dawkins, Without Warning, and Tooth and Nail, title track to the sophomore release, and that is my favorite Dawkins LP. We went up to the Bay Area and hung out with Night Ranger off their Midnight Madness LP. 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This show right here is proof that you can still rock in America. I play what I want, when I want. My name's Viking Dave, and the name of the show is Denim and Leather, and we're here every weekend on 99.7 Classic Rock, Saturday nights at 11 p.m. after Alice's Attic, Sunday nights at 8 p.m. If there's something you want to hear on an upcoming show, Viking Dave Shows at Gmail. 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

0: 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If you haven't had a chance to listen yet, I invite you to check it out Monday. 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
5: 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Exploring the world of hard and heavy rock each and every week for 2 hours. But this week, your journey's nothing but California bands as we are paying respect to the greatest country in the world, America, celebrating its 250th birthday. That's right, a bunch of lawyers and farmers back in 1776 on a very hot, if you think about it, it's screaming. They were wearing wool, no air conditioner. We've got it so easy moving 250 years forward, and people act like it's the end of the world. But we live in a great country, and I'm always honored to have you on these weekly journeys as we do explore the world of hard and heavy rock. But we're staying in California this week. This is a band you did not know came from California. It's an all-star band. It's the Damn Yankees, Rock City.

0: Denim and Leather wanting to set you free. That was Velvet Revolver, all-star band Stone Temple Pilots and Guns N' Roses members. Did a double shot of some Armored Saint. And now and then, we got Long Before I Die, and then new music off their new LP, Every Man, Any Man. Yep, so far one double shot there, Mike. My buddy Mike Bushman that listens to the show out of state. We were talking, and I said something about no double shots, and I've broken my rule that I had. Not really a rule, it's just I wasn't planning on doing double shots on this week's show. We also had some Motley Crue off of the debut Too Fast for Love LP, Come On and Dance. Good LP, just really raw. And then all-star band. I mean, damn Yankees, Rock City. Wish that band would get back together, but, you know, Tommy Shaw doing sticks, Jack Blades doing Night Ranger, Michael on the drums for Lynyrd Skynyrd, and Uncle Ted Nugent just doing what he does, doing a lot of wango tango. I'm Viking Dave, playing what I want when I want. This segment's over, but we are celebrating America's birthday, California style, this week.
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2: 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We'll get to a few things that we celebrate, like getting through the 4th of July weekend. 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
3: Oh, sure, you can wear it, but right now you're listening to it. Denim and Leather, and here is Viking Dave.
0: Oh, yes, you are listening to Denim and Leather, and I hope you are wearing the red, white, and blue with some denim and leather this weekend. It's the third segment of the first hour. Are you ready to get into the pit? Good.

0: Fade to Black from Metallica, finishing out the first hour. Before that, you had Megadeth, Use the Man, Slayer, Seasons in the Abyss, Into the Pit with Testament. That's right. I'm Viking Dave, playing what I want, when I want. And on this week, I'm doing nothing but California hard and heavy rock metal bands. That's what we're doing. We are celebrating America's 250th birthday. It's amazing. I still remember back on the bicentennial celebration. I lived in Folsom, California as a little dude, and big old parade. Things were going on. The festivities were amazing. And in Folsom, you had rodeos, but going across the Rainbow Bridge. Enough of that. First hour's over. Let's take a real quick break. Go get your favorite libation. We'll meet back here. We'll start hour number two of Denim and Leather.
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0: Oh yes, we start hour number two of your weekly journey of Denim and Leather. I'm your host, Viking Dave, taking you on these weekly journeys every weekend here on 99.7 Classic Rock. This week's journey, we are anchoring in California as we celebrate America's 250th birthday. Happy Independence Day weekend to everybody. What a great country we live in.

And but yeah, I want to thank everybody for participating on social media, giving me your favorite bands from California. Let's see if your band is, if it hasn't made the show yet, let's see if it's going to make the show. We start hour number two, so here we go. Starting off in Southern California, and I miss this lead singer immensely. It's a great song. Nothing better than living in the USA with some great white.

0: Denim and Leather taking a real quick trip back to the Sunset Strip with Down Boys from Warrant. We also had from the Orange County area, Avenged Sevenfold with Gunslinger. And then we stuck around with a double shot from Great White, second double shot of this show. Call It Rock and Roll, really cool song. But then Living in the USA, love that song. And I mean, we are so lucky to live in the USA, 250 years old, celebrating Independence Weekend here on Denim and Leather with nothing but California rock bands. And I really do miss Jack Russell, great bluesy rock singer right there. All right, music lovers, the segment is over. I'm gonna stand up and get some blood in my feet real quick, come back, and we just keep rocking Independence Day weekend on Denim and Leather with nothing but California bands.
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3: 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We are celebrating America's 250th birthday. That's just so amazing. And there's one band that comes out of California that I haven't played yet that changed the world and probably is the biggest band to come out of California in the world of hard and heavy rock. Nothing like going to Pasadena and hanging out with Van Halen.

Rockers, this is Dave Menichetti. You're listening to Denim and Leather, hosted by Viking Dave, one of my favorite guys. Turn it up, man. This is what it's all about.

0: Rock the USA here on Denim and Leather. That's the band Rough Cut out of Southern California. Before that, you got a triple shot of some Y&T. Hurricane, Open Fire, From the Moon. Yes, I love Y&T. And then we started off the segment with some Van Halen. Top of the World, Light Up the Sky, and Spanish Fly. And, you know, Van Halen has to be the biggest hard rock band coming out of California, with Eddie Van Halen changing the world of guitar playing and Diamond Dave being the greatest frontman of all time. Notice how I said frontman, not singer. All right, music lovers, the segment is over. We've got one to go. You want something on an upcoming show to be played on the radio? VikingDaveShows@gmail. VikingDaveShows@gmail. I'm on social media at VikingDaveShows. Let's take a break and come back and see what happens for the end of the show.
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2: 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And to you as well for giving me a chance every morning. If you haven't had a chance to listen yet, I invite you to check it out Monday. We'll get to a few things that we celebrate, like getting through the 4th of July weekend. We'll have a Rise and Rock Anthem of the Morning for you. 7:10, some classic rock news with another load of dirty laundry, and see what else happens along the way. 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
0: Yeah, we continue our weekly journey of exploring the state of California on this Independence Day. Let's do some Diamond Dave again, some Yankee Rose.

Denim and Leather giving you some rat and roll. I'm insane. I am at times. Back on the streets with Junkyard, Hang Tough from Tesla. The segment started off with Yankee Rose from Diamond Dave. Thank you to everybody that participated on social media letting me know your favorite California bands. The two biggest vote getters were Y&T and Van Halen. That was pretty cool. Hey, God bless. I love my country. We celebrate 250 years this weekend, and it is just an amazing that we get to live in this great country. I am proud to be a rocker, honored to have you on my weekly journeys, and I don't know what else to say other than, you know, we didn't play any Sammy Hagar solo, so we're going to finish the show off with the Red Rocker. This is VOA, which means Voice of America, and we all have a voice because our founding fathers allowed us to have a voice. I'm Viking Dave. Until we meet again, skull.

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0: call from Mrs. Floyd. From Mr. Floyd, will you accept the charge from the United States? Calling, are we reaching?
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2: 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And to you as well for giving me a chance every morning. If you haven't had a chance to listen yet, I invite you to check it out Monday. We'll get to a few things that we celebrate, like getting through the 4th of July weekend. We'll have a Rise and Rock Anthem of the Morning for you. 7:10, some classic rock news with another load of dirty laundry, and see what else happens along the way. 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
1: Now, I'm still very much the new guy here at 99.7 Classic Rock, but blown away by the hospitality of Jonah, Blazy, Alice, Mike and Dave, everybody here at the station. And to you as well for giving me a chance every morning. If you haven't had a chance to listen yet, I invite you to check it out Monday. We'll get to a few things that we celebrate, like getting through the 4th of July weekend. 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
1: Now, I'm still very much the new guy here at 99.7 Classic Rock, but blown away by the hospitality of Jonah, Blazy, Alice, Mike and Dave, everybody here at the station. And to you as well for giving me a chance every morning. If you haven't had a chance to listen yet, I invite you to check it out Monday. We'll get to a few things that we celebrate, like getting through the 4th of July weekend. We'll have a Rise and Rock Anthem of the Morning for you at 7:10. 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
1: Now, I'm still very much the new guy here at 99.7 Classic Rock, but blown away by the hospitality of Jonah, Blazy, Alice, Mike and Dave, everybody here at the station. And to you as well for giving me a chance every morning. If you haven't had a chance to listen yet, I invite you to check it out Monday. We'll get to a few things that we celebrate, like getting through the 4th of July weekend. We'll have a Rise and Rock Anthem of the Morning for you at 7:10. 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
1: Now, I'm still very much the new guy here at 99.7 Classic Rock, but blown away by the hospitality of Jonah, Blazy, Alice, Mike and Dave, everybody here at the station. And to you as well for giving me a chance every morning. If you haven't had a chance to listen yet, I invite you to check it out Monday. We'll get to a few things that we celebrate, like getting through the 4th of July weekend. 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
1: Now, I'm still very much the new guy here at 99.7 Classic Rock, but blown away by the hospitality of Jonah, Blazy, Alice, Mike and Dave, everybody here at the station. 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If you haven't had a chance to listen yet, I invite you to check it out Monday. 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We'll have a Rise and Rock Anthem of the Morning for you at 7:10. 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
1: 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If you haven't had a chance to listen yet, I invite you to check it out Monday. We'll get to a few things that we celebrate, like getting through the 4th of July weekend. 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
1: Now, I'm still very much the new guy here at 99.7 Classic Rock, but blown away by the hospitality of Jonah, Blazy, Alice, Mike, and Dave, everybody here at the station. 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We'll have a Rise and Rock Anthem of the Morning for you at 7:10. 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
1: Now, I'm still very much the new guy here at 99.7 Classic Rock, but blown away by the hospitality of Jonah, Blazy, Alice, Mike and Dave, everybody here at the station. And to you as well for giving me a chance every morning. If you haven't had a chance to listen yet, I invite you to check it out Monday. We'll get to a few things that we celebrate, like getting through the 4th of July weekend. We'll have a Rise and Rock Anthem of the Morning for you at 7:10, some classic rock news with another load of dirty laundry, and see what else happens along the way. 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

0: 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And this. And this. And this. 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
1: Now, I'm still very much the new guy here at 99.7 Classic Rock, but blown away by the hospitality of Jonah, Blazy, Alice, Mike and Dave, everybody here at the station. And to you as well for giving me a chance every morning. If you haven't had a chance to listen yet, I invite you to check it out Monday. We'll get to a few things that we celebrate, like getting through the 4th of July weekend. We'll have a Rise and Rock Anthem of the Morning for you. 7:10, some classic rock news with another load of dirty laundry, and see what else happens along the way. 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
1: Rumors spread around. You like to take this time. 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You know what I'm talking about. 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
1: Now, I'm still very much the new guy here at 99.7 Classic Rock, but blown away by the hospitality of Jonah, Blazy, Alice, Mike and Dave, everybody here at the station. And to you as well for giving me a chance every morning. If you haven't had a chance to listen yet, I invite you to check it out Monday. We'll get to a few things that we celebrate, like getting through the 4th of July weekend. We'll have a Rise and Rock Anthem of the Morning for you. 7:10, some classic rock news with another load of dirty laundry, and see what else happens along the way. 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
1: Now, I'm still very much the new guy here at 99.7 Classic Rock, but blown away by the hospitality of Jonah, Blazy, Alice, Mike and Dave, everybody here at the station. 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If you haven't had a chance to listen yet, I invite you to check it out Monday. We'll get to a few things that we celebrate, like getting through the 4th of July weekend. 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
1: Now, I'm still very much the new guy here at 99.7 Classic Rock, but blown away by the hospitality of Jonah, Blazy, Alice, Mike, and Dave, everybody here at the station. 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If you haven't had a chance to listen yet, I invite you to check it out Monday. We'll get to a few things that we celebrate, like getting through the 4th of July weekend. We'll have a Rise and Rock Anthem of the Morning for you at 7:10. 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
1: Now, I'm still very much the new guy here at 99.7 Classic Rock, but blown away by the hospitality of Jonah, Blazy, Alice, Mike and Dave, everybody here at the station. And to you as well for giving me a chance every morning. If you haven't had a chance to listen yet, I invite you to check it out Monday. We'll get into a few things that we celebrate, like getting through the 4th of July weekend. We'll have a Rise and Rock Anthem of the Morning for you. 7:10, some classic rock news with another load of dirty laundry, and see what else happens along the way. 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

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Well, we made it through the 4th of July. What's next? You got some thoughts on that. If you saw the video we posted up on Facebook and Instagram already, you'd know where this is going. Get that little conversation coming up at 6:13. You've got the Morning Rush with Mike Passo. Thank you for starting off your week with me. 6:04, here's the crew. 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

0: 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Hope you enjoyed it. South Valley weather, this is unofficial. By the way, first official check of weather from KC24's AJ Fox. 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But 97 going to be the high in Visalia this afternoon. Again, unofficially. 67 at the lows right now, where I was a little surprised. I went yesterday, and I thought for sure, after the 4th of July, that seemed to me the best time for Lowe's to start putting up Halloween decorations. I'm only slightly joking about this. In fact, I am wondering, has anyone seen a Spirit Halloween store pop up yet? We just cannot wait as a country to get from one holiday to the next. Fireworks are still going up. I guarantee you, somewhere in the nation, a Spirit Halloween store opened up this past weekend. Maybe not here in the South Valley, but somewhere. By the way, any guesses as to where it's going to pop up? Maybe the old Bed Bath & Beyond here in Visalia. Any other place, let me know. 1-559-622-1443. And by the way, if you work at Lowe's and can tell me when the Halloween decorations will start going up, please let me know that as well at 1-559-622-1443. I got a couple things got to pick up in time. And usually the best deals are at first and then at the end of the holiday. But I want them for this year. But it did surprise me walking in and not seeing any Halloween decorations set up yet. Did it surprise you if you went to Lowe's yesterday as well? Or am I the only one feeling this way? Do check out the video, by the way, up on Facebook and Instagram. On Facebook, it's facebook.com/99.7ClassicRock.
1: 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Westbound 198 at the 19th Avenue accident. A stalled car waiting for a tow. And an accident this morning, Avenue 304, just east of Road 56. KRC Safety reminds you to slow for the cone zones.
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What are we celebrating today? Well, I've got a whole list over here somewhere. I'll find it and get to it coming up after Quiet Riot next. Here's Pearl Jam and Jeremy at 620 on 99.7 Classic Rock.

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0: 99.7 Classic Rock, Quiet Riot. Come on, feel the noise. 6:30 on this Monday morning. South Valley weather, 98 going to be the high in Hanford later this afternoon. 65 in Civic Park right now.
1: What day is it? Monday? Oh.

0: What are we celebrating on this Monday, July 6th? Well, today is International Kissing Day, where I'm assuming quite a bit was done at Madison Square Garden this past weekend for the wedding of the millennium. Taylor Swift and Kansas City Chiefs tight end Travis Kelce. Isn't it interesting we feel the need to just say Taylor Swift, but yet with Travis we have to explain what he does for a living, at least for another year, two at the absolute most. But yeah, if the Swifties happen to be listening to 99.7 Classic Rock this morning, first of all, are you sure you got the right place? Second of all, yes, I promise we will touch on the wedding of the millennia later this morning as we celebrate International Kissing Day today. National Fried Chicken Day. Growing up, it used to be all about KFC. Then churches came into town where I lived, and that took over the top spot from KFC. And then I discovered Popeyes, and now that's got the top spot. Although, in a pinch, if you're on a little bit of a budget, which we are as a family, fried chicken over at Save Mart, I'd put it up against just about anybody at the price. You really can't beat it on National Fried Chicken Day. And finally, today is Virtually Hug a Virtual Assistant Day. Now, if you've been hanging out with me for a while, since I got here about 4 months or so ago, you know I do have ChatGPT on my phone, and also the sarcasm on this turned up to 11, so I don't know how this is going to go, but let me just try something here. Hold on. So, ChatGPT, today is Virtually Hug a Virtual Assistant Day. So, can I get a virtual hug from you?
1: Right, because nothing says connection like an invisible algorithm pretending to care. Here's your digital hug, I suppose. Armsless, pixelated, and completely devoid of any warmth, but fine. I hope it suffices.
0: Yeah, I guess it'll have to do on Virtually Hug a Virtual Assistant Day. Just a few things that we celebrate on this Monday, July 6th.
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1: Getting hotter later this week. Good morning, South Valley, and happy Monday. Hope you all had a wonderful 4th of July. Sunny skies all day with highs in the upper 90s. That's at or slightly above normal. Slight afternoon breeze. Clear skies tonight. Overnight lows in the low 60s. Sunny again for Tuesday with stronger breezes in the afternoon, but highs still in the upper 90s. Later on this week, triple digits return, and they stick around through the weekend and into next week. For Tulare, expect a high today of 98, overnight low 63, and in Hanford, a high of 97, overnight low also 63 degrees. With the Central Valley's most accurate forecast, I'm KC24 Chief Meteorologist A.J. Fox.

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99.7 Classic Rock. You've got the Morning Rush with Mike Pesto. You know, if you've been here, part of what we do every morning for a while, you know I don't get up on my soapbox very often. Live and let live is a motto of mine. I believe that. But something happened in Clovis this past weekend. I just want to touch on, see if it resonates with you the way it hit me when I saw this morning. So we'll hit that coming up at Cars Next, 646. Pink Floyd now. Here's Money on 99.7 Classic Rock.

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Actually, just hit Hanford last time around. Let's hit Tulare. 98 going to be the high in Tulare this afternoon, 68 at the Outlets as we speak. Coming up next hour, we're going to have a lot of fun with the fact that we've got our Rise and Rock Anthem of the Morning, heading back to 2007 with that. Also, I've got a list here of some of the names of the fireworks you were able to buy, the safe and sane ones, but some of these names are insane. Maybe you heard some of these, maybe you got some of these, so we'll hit that coming up next hour. But again, I don't jump up on my soapbox very often. Live and let live is how I honestly feel. I do my thing, you do yours, as long as your thing doesn't interfere with mine and vice versa, we're cool. That having been said, I don't know if you heard about what happened in Clovis this past weekend. Off-duty Fresno County Sheriff's Officer in charge of a canine unit took his dog outside to go to the restroom. And as that was taking place, someone, don't know if it was a neighbor or not, or just someone in the neighborhood, launched, terrible timing unfortunately, illegal fireworks into the sky close to the house, scared the canine, hopped the fence, and just ran. And the officer ran after his canine unit. Santee was the name of the canine. I did say was, didn't I? So ran after him. Fireworks kept going off. Obviously, the officer could have stopped to arrest that person, but was concerned about the canine. Ran after him, found

0: sometime later in a ditch, hit by a vehicle, obviously, taken to a hospital, and then later died. A vehicle that hit the canine did not stop, obviously, because the vehicle was not there when the officer got there. Had just happened moments before. So you've got a hit and run in addition to the illegal fireworks going off. I know the thinking with fireworks of that nature are, well, it's a victimless crime. Well, here's a victim. So again, I'm not one to tell you what to do when it comes to 4th of July next year. I will say in my neighborhood, at least this year, I heard a lot less of the fireworks going off, the illegal variety, the ones you actually see in the sky. If they can launch them, then that's illegal here in California. Just the way it is. We may not like that, but obviously there are repercussions when things like this happen. So just keep that in mind next year. And if someone's asking, hey, should we pick up some illegal fireworks? Well, remember what happened to the canine in Clovis? And it could be worse. It could be a kid next time. You don't know. So just something to keep in mind. 99.7 Classic Rock.
1: 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Westbound 198 at the 19th Avenue exit. A stalled car waiting for a tow. And an accident this morning, Avenue 304, just east of Road 56. KRC Safety reminds you to slow for the cone zone.
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Coming up at 7:12, heading back to 2007. Today's Rise and Rock Anthem of the Morning. Something that happened on the other side of the pond, as they say. Hit it after Dio coming up. AC/DC next. Here's BTO, You Ain't Seen Nothing Yet, on 99.7 Classic Rock.

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All right, maybe a little late getting to this, but like I like to say, better late than never. Time for our Rise and Rock Anthem of the Morning today, taking back this day, July 6, 2007. That's when Ozzy Osbourne was the first celebrity to ever get a plaque on Birmingham, England's Walk of Stars. Now, he said something on that occasion that maybe will surprise you, maybe won't. Let you know what he had to say about that, and also let you know when he got his star on the Walk of Fame in Hollywood coming up after today's Rise and Rock Anthem of the Morning. Obviously, Ozzy Osbourne. Lightning Strikes, your Rise and Rock Anthem on this Monday, July 6th, on 99.7 Classic Rock.

0: 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Yeah, today we celebrate the anniversary, July 6, 2007, when Ozzy Osbourne, the first celebrity to get a star on the Hollywood, actually on the Birmingham, England, Walk of Stars. Got his star on the Walk of Fame in Hollywood 7 years earlier. But of that moment, he said, "This means more to me than any effing Hollywood thing." Of course, he didn't self-edit himself either, because it's Ozzy after all. Your Rise and Rock Anthem of the Morning, Ozzy Osbourne, and Lightning Strikes on 99.7 Classic Rock.
1: 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Westbound 198 at the 19th Avenue accident. A stalled car waiting for a tow and an accident.

0: this morning, Avenue 304, just east of Road 56. KRC Safety reminds you to slow for the cone zone.
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Now that all the pop-up fireworks stands here throughout the South Valley are officially out of business, what were some of the more interesting names of those fireworks you could buy? Some that you can't, if you know what I mean. Have some of those names for you coming up. 7:32 after Foreigner next. There's some good ones on it, Liz, too. 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

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Thanks, by the way, to everyone who came out to the big celebration in Riverway Sports Park on Friday for the Independence Spectacular. Cannot wait to do that again with you next year. But I mentioned a moment ago, these are the names, and most of these are the Safe and Sane fireworks you could have bought during the pop-up stand phase of our existence the past few weeks or so with all those pop-up fireworks stands. I know this one was one of the Safe and Sane ones, although it doesn't sound like it was. These are actual names of fireworks you could have bought during 4th of July season. Popo Magnet. As in, you light this off and the popo will be knocking on your door shortly thereafter. And again, these are the Safe and Sane ones. And if you lit any of these, if you bought them, let me know what these were like at 1-559-622-1443. This one, I don't know if it's apropos or not. The Neighbor Hater. Maybe just light that one off with your neighbor. That way your neighbor won't hate you so much. Cat Scat Fever. I know what cat scat is. So you're talking about lighting that and throwing that in one direction or another? I don't know if that's necessarily a good idea. Here's a fun one. Light

0: and run. Years ago, when I lived in Peoria, they had this huge fireworks celebration, largest one in Illinois outside of Chicago, called Red, White, and Boom. All the technicians who work there on it have the T-shirt that says, "I'm a fireworks technician. If you see me running, try to keep up." It's something to keep in mind when I saw the light and run box of fireworks you could have bought. And then this one, being half Italian, obviously got my attention. Bada bing, bada boom. That would have been a good one. Again, if you bought any of those and you lit them and you can tell me what they were actually like when you lit them, give me a call. 1-559-622-1443.
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2: Getting hotter later this week. Good morning, South Valley, and happy Monday. Hope you all had a wonderful 4th of July. Sunny skies all day with highs in the upper 90s. That's at or slightly above normal. Slight afternoon breeze. Clear skies tonight. Overnight lows in the low 60s. Sunny again for Tuesday with stronger breezes in the afternoon, but highs still in the upper 90s. Later on this week, triple digits return, and they stick around through the weekend and into next week. For Tulare, expect a high today of 98, overnight low 63, and in Hanford, a high of 97, overnight low also 63 degrees. With the Central Valley's most accurate forecast, I'm KC24 Chief Meteorologist AJ Fox.
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Unfortunately, all good things must come to an end. And it certainly came to an end this past weekend. But what came to an end and where? Let you know what. A load of dirty laundry coming up. 7:50 after the police next. 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

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That's Police Message in a Bottle. 7:50 on this Monday morning. South Valley weather today, 98 the high in Porterville this afternoon, 71 in Veterans Park right now. Time to add a little detergent. Time for another load of dirty laundry.

0: Good things must come to an end, as is the case with Metallica's three-year-long M72 tour. Wrapped up this past weekend at the 80,000-seat London Stadium. That concert, by the way, included a special tribute to Ozzy Osbourne and Black Sabbath, because that show took place exactly 1 year after Metallica helped pay tribute to Ozzy Osbourne, performing at Ozzy's Back to the Beginning farewell concert. And you may recall Ozzy passed away just 17 days after that show. They performed during the concert for Metallica Electric Funeral from Black Sabbath, and said this before they got into it. A year ago today, there was a very important event. Back to the Beginning. Black Sabbath and so many other incredible people. Ozzy, we love you and we miss you, brother. Great concert, great tour, and obviously a great occasion to remember with the passing of Ozzy Osbourne and remembering what happened a year ago with that concert from last night or this past weekend. What's next for Metallica? I'm sure new music, another tour, and when that all happens, we will let you know. 99.7 Classic Rock.
1: 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Westbound 198 at the 19th Avenue exit. Watch out for a stalled vehicle. Accident Avenue 304 just east of Road 56 and American Avenue just east of DeWolf. KRC Safety reminds you to slow for the cone zones.
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Thanks again to everyone who came out to Riverway Sports Park in Visalia for the Independent Spectacular the past week Friday. 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

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Okay, fine. Since maybe there's a Swiftie or two listening, we will get into the wedding of the millennia. This past weekend at Madison Square Garden with Taylor Swift and Travis Kelce and Adam Sandler really officiating? We'll touch on it briefly. Coming up at 8:15 after Nirvana Next. 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

0: 99.7 Classic Rock Nirvana, all apologies, 8:15. I mean, you would apologize after what we're about to get into, talking about the wedding took place in Madison Square Garden this past weekend between Taylor Swift and Travis Kelce. And all right, to be fair, that's my stance on it. But again, maybe you do care about what happened. I posted this on Facebook earlier this morning, facebook.com/99.7classicrock. Like and follow us on Facebook when you get a chance as well. But posted a story about the actual nuptials with this. We're sure the Swifties were all about it, but are we wrong for not giving a hill of beans about the wedding of the millennia? Do any of you follow, or did any of you follow this past weekend? Do tell. Now, Jonah, who will be in at 10 o'clock this morning, did weigh in saying that she knows that, well, two members of rock and roll royalty, I won't mention who, let her divulge that coming up after 10, were there and performed. So at least I gave a can of beans. So, all right, so Jonah gives a can. Is it something that you followed in the least, just out of curiosity? My thinking is, they didn't care about me when I got married. Why should I care about them when they get married? Granted, if I was in New York, maybe I would care a little bit if it backed up traffic where I was trying to get to, but I'm not, obviously. I'm here in the South Valley with you. But if you have any thoughts on it, good, bad, and different, 1-559-622-1443, or should we cue the crickets once again?
1: 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There's an animal hazard, 99 southbound just north of 180, a two-car accident on Clinton Avenue just east of Burris Park, and an accident on Avenue 304 just east of Road 56. KRC Safety reminds you to slow for the cone zone.
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Speaking of Taylor Swift and Travis Kelce, something else you may or may not care about. Coming up after Motley Crue next, here's Journey, Lovin', Touchin', Squeezin'. 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

0: 99.7 Classic Rock from 1991, Motley Crue and Home Sweet Home. Team USA at home tonight, technically in Seattle, Washington, is where they're going to be on the pitch against Team Belgium in the round of 16 match. Now, I'm going to be honest with you. I have not seen a second so far of any World Cup action. In fact, I've seen as much World Cup action as I've seen Taylor Swift and Travis Kelce's wedding, which we talked about just a moment ago. I am going to watch every minute of the action tonight. Again, the match starts at 5 o'clock. We'll be on Fox if you want to check it out as well. Now, since it's on Fox, I have one request. Keeping in mind, Fox, with football games, actual football, not soccer, football, but actual football games, Fox was the first network to introduce the line of scrimmage digital line on the screen to make it easier for those who don't know where that line happens to be. And then also the first down line, which the players can see, but shows up on your screen. Could you please, and maybe they're already doing this, I don't know, if you know, 1-559-622-1443. Since offside, it's a line that moves with the defender that's closest to the net he's defending. Can you have that line just follow him on the screen? One of the hardest parts for me to follow with football is the whole offsides thing. And I know it's a bone of contention with some of the players as well, and they'll have to do reviews every once in a while. And it gets a little sticky. So if you could put that line in there for the football match tonight so I can figure out what offsides is, that'd be great. When it comes to stoppage time, that's a whole other deal.
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2: Getting hotter later this week. Good morning, South Valley, and happy Monday. Hope you all had a wonderful 4th of July. Sunny skies all day with highs in the upper 90s. That's at or slightly above normal. Slight afternoon breeze. Clear skies tonight. Overnight lows in the low 60s. Sunny again for Tuesday with stronger breezes in the afternoon, but highs still in the upper 90s. Later on this week, triple digits return, and they stick around through the weekend and into next week. For Tulare, expect a high today of 98, overnight low 63, and in Hanford, a high of 97, overnight low also 63 degrees. With the Central Valley's most accurate forecast, I'm KC24 Chief Meteorologist AJ Fox.
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Now the 4th of July is over. I'm a little surprised that Lowe's didn't jump on top of something. I thought they'd be all over by now. What on earth am I talking about? I get that question a lot on the web. But you know, at 8:44, after the Stones next, here's Rush and Limelight. I'm 99.7 Classic Rock.

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0: 99.7 Classic Rock with the Stones. I can't get no satisfaction at 8:44. Also, can't get no Halloween decorations. At least not yet. Lowe's. So there it was. Went into the Lowe's yesterday. Closest one to my house. There, south area of Visalia. And I thought for sure, being the 5th of July, they would already have the Halloween decorations up. At least a small amount. Because Lowe's is very good about that. They'll start up with a small amount, and then they'll grow. It'll just take over the whole section of the store there on the left-hand side when you first walk in. They still had American flag set up, and appreciated seeing those. But I would have thought for sure, at this point, Lowe's very good about getting ready for the holidays. And then as soon as, October 15th rolls around, Christmas decorations start popping up at Lowe's, and then Halloween slowly goes away. Costco does the same thing as well. Also, I've not seen any Spirit Halloween stores pop up yet. I'm going to throw this out there now, because I'm pretty sure no one else is talking about it. I love being ahead of the curve on things like this. As soon as you see the first store, whether it's Walmart or Costco or Lowe's in this case, or a Spirit Halloween store open anywhere in the South Valley, please give me a call and let me know. I would just like to see how quickly we jump on the Halloween bandwagon now that all the fireworks have gone off. At least I hope they have. And my dogs hope they have as well. When you see it, call me and let me know. 1-559-622-1443. If you take pictures of video, email those to me. Pesto, P-E-S-T-O, at 99.7classicrock.com.
1: Traffic is brought to you by Visalia Ford. There's an animal hazard, 99 southbound, just north of 180. A two-car accident on Clinton Avenue, just east of Burris Park. And an accident on Avenue 304, just east of Road 56. KRC Safety reminds you to slow for the cone zone.
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0: 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And this. And this. And this. Any questions?
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0: 99.7 Classic Rock Poison. Every rose has a thorn. Got the Morning Rush with Mike Pesto at 9:15. Got to thank everyone once again for coming out to Riverway Sports Park in Visalia Friday for the blast that we had, literally and figuratively, with the fireworks going off. Just insane amount of fireworks, as I'm sure you saw. And I love the setup where it was this year at Riverway Sports Park on the southern end of the park. I'm hoping they have it there again next year. Much larger kids zone. All the food vendors that were out there was so good. If you missed it, or if you want to see what we saw through our eyes, and we saw a lot of different stuff, I had some great pictures and video up on Facebook and Instagram. Like and follow us on Facebook and Instagram as well when you check it out, and check out what we saw there. And also just posted this on Facebook and Instagram. What's next? More on that coming up a little later on this hour, though.
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0: this week. Good morning, South Valley, and happy Monday. Hope you all had a wonderful 4th of July. Sunny skies all day with highs in the upper 90s. That's at or slightly above normal. Slight afternoon breeze. Clear skies tonight. Overnight lows in the low 60s. Sunny again for Tuesday with stronger breezes in the afternoon, but highs still in the upper 90s. Later on this week, triple digits return, and they stick around through the weekend and into next week. For Tulare, expect a high today of 98, overnight low 63, and in Hanford, a high of 97, overnight low also 63 degrees. With the Central Valley's most accurate forecast, I'm KC24 Chief Meteorologist AJ Fox.
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0: 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And this. And this. And this. Any questions?
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0: 99.7 Classic Rock Queen. We will rock you. We are the champions. We're doing back and forth for you. 9:35, you got the Morning Rush with Mike Pesto. And now that the 4th of July is officially in our rear view, yeah, it is the next major holiday. If you look past Labor Day and all, just a day that celebrates labor, which we do every day anyway. I'm a little surprised, and I mentioned this last hour, and there's video evidence of this, that when I went to Lowe's yesterday, they're not already decked out for Halloween. And I've got a goal this year. I want to beat Visalia Stringer to the punch. They're very good, by the way, about letting us know when the very first Spirit Halloween store opens anywhere in the South Valley. Not just Visalia, but if it's Hanford or Porterville or Tulare. I want to beat them to the punch this year. I'm out for Visalia Stringer on this. So as soon as you hear wind that the Spirit Halloween store is going to open, and maybe at the Bed Bath & Beyond, old location of Visalia, someplace else, anywhere in the South Valley, get a picture of the door. Usually they put a sign out front that says when the doors will be opening for the first time. Email me, Pesto, P-E-S-T-O, at 997classicrock.com, or give me a call, maybe if you find out, tomorrow morning between 6 and 10 at 1-559-622-1443, because, like it or not, it is one of the next major holidays coming. So, hashtag boo to you.
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99.7 Classic Rock, helping this Monday roll a little faster with a 40-minute Classic Rock block. Led Zeppelin on the way, Lynyrd Skynyrd next. Jonah is coming up in just a bit as well. It's AC/DC and Hell's Bells on 99.7 Classic Rock.

Oh, Pat Benatar. That song always reminds me of fireworks. Bam! Hey, morning. I'm Jonah Denz-Hambleton. Hope you had a great weekend. And going big now with the Scorpions on 99.7 Classic Rock That Rocks.

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0: That's the Black Rose on 99.7 Classic Rock. Well, what happened over the weekend? America turned 250 years old. Taylor Swift and Travis Kelce tied the knot. And you had some patriotic fun. Probably got your fill of hot dogs and burgers, too. Well, good. We're in the same boat there. Hey, I'm Jonah. My birthday is coming up this week, and Bon Jovi guitar guy Richie Sambora's is right after that on Saturday. Yeah, I'm going to hear one that he co-wrote coming up next.
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2: Getting hotter later this week. Good morning, South Valley, and happy Monday. Hope you all had a wonderful 4th of July. Sunny skies all day with highs in the upper 90s. That's at or slightly above normal. Slight afternoon breeze. Clear skies tonight. Overnight lows in the low 60s. Sunny again for Tuesday with stronger breezes in the afternoon, but highs still in the upper 90s. Later on this week, triple digits return, and they stick around through the weekend and into next week. For Tulare, expect a high today of 98, overnight low 63, and in Hanford, a high of 97, overnight low also 63 degrees. With the Central Valley's most accurate forecast, I'm KC24 Chief Meteorologist AJ Fox.
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0: Fleetwood Mac on 99.7 Classic Rock and Go Your Own Way. For a lot of us, that's catching up on some sleep. Oh, there was a lot to do over the weekend with Independence Day and keeping up with the World Cup. And USA versus Belgium happens today. USA is a favorite by a small margin. So should be an exciting game. You know, if we win, it's off to the quarterfinals. So 5 p.m. Channel 26 or streaming on about a dozen platforms. And I'm Jonah. A song for a USA girl is coming up in a 40-minute classic rock block after Guns N' Roses and The Doors.
1: Drowning is silent. 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Within 2 minutes of going under, a child loses consciousness. Kaweah Health wants to remind you to please keep children safe around water this summer. At home, never leave a child alone in the bathtub. Keep toilet lids locked. 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In the outdoors, assign a designated water watcher, a sober adult focused solely on the children. 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Please do your part to keep your little ones safe this summer.
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Ozzy Osbourne putting a smile on your face. On a Getting Back to Work Monday, I'm Jonah. Chrissy Hynde and the Pretenders now. They're back on that Monday Chain Gang on 99.7 Classic Rock.

It's another one of those songs that makes you think, yeah, back at work on a Monday. Welcome to the machine, Pink Floyd, and let's take a look at how new movies sit in theaters over the weekend after AC/DC and Alice in Chains on 99.7 Classic Rock That Rocks.

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0: It's Alice in Chains on 99.7 Classic Rock. And yeah, let's take a look at the top five movies in theaters over the long weekend. And no surprise, Minions and Monsters debuted at number one, and they hit their $160 million global prediction. Now, it looks like everybody loves that one. 91% from Rotten Tomatoes. And in second place was Toy Story 5 in its third week, and then the debut of the historic drama Young Washington. At number four was Supergirl, slipping down two spots in its second week. And then at number five, Spielberg's Disclosure Day, which just crossed the 100 million buck mark. And I'm Jonah. Hey, going to hear from 2026 Rock and Roll Hall of Famer Billy Idol next.
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2: Getting hotter later this week. Good morning, South Valley, and happy Monday. Hope you all had a wonderful 4th of July. Sunny skies all day with highs in the upper 90s. That's at or slightly above normal. Slight afternoon breeze. Clear skies tonight. Overnight lows in the low 60s. Sunny again for Tuesday with stronger breezes in the afternoon, but highs still in the upper 90s. Later on this week, triple digits return, and they stick around through the weekend and into next week. For Tulare, expect a high today of 98, overnight low 63, and in Hanford, a high of 97, overnight low also 63 degrees. With the Central Valley's most accurate forecast, I'm KC24 Chief Meteorologist AJ Fox.
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0: Carry On, Kansas on 99.7 Classic Rock. Well, hope your weekend was fun. Oh, you know who had a big party? Taylor Swift and Travis Kelce. They had a huge wedding with 1,000 people. And you can't get much bigger than having Stevie Nicks and Paul McCartney play. And even cooler, Paul played I Wanna Hold Your Hand. When do you think the last time was he played that? 1964. Oh, and speaking of the Beatles, tomorrow is Ringo Starr's 86th birthday. So be ready to wish the world peace and love at noon. I'm Jonah. Got your 40-minute classic rock block all ready to go. Stone Temple Pilots and Aerosmith on the way.
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That's Creep from Stone Temple Pilots, and it kicks off a 40-minute free ride for your Back at Work Monday. 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

0: All right, the Steve Miller Band on 99.7 Classic Rock. Ah, you probably heard about Taylor Swift and Travis Kelce getting married over the weekend, and that the USA plays Belgium in the World Cup at 5 o'clock this evening. But what about Joey Chestnut? Yeah, how did he do with the Nathan's hot dog eating contest? Was there any doubt? Yeah, he's now got 18 mustard belts. He chowed down on 66 of the hot dogs this time, but you know, he's disappointed because he didn't break his record of 76. What happened there, Joey? Maybe it was the heat. All right, I'm Jonah. Get ready to turn up some Def Leppard and then Heart.
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2: 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Well, Halloween, of course. This is Halloween. 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
10: Triple digits return Thursday. Good afternoon, South Valley, and happy Monday. Temperatures return to near normal territory for today, and that puts us with all the sunshine into the upper 90s. A slight afternoon breeze coming our way. Clear skies tonight with overnight lows in the low 60s. Sunny again for Tuesday. Stronger breezes in the afternoon with highs in the upper 90s again. The temperatures stay flat on Wednesday. That means upper 90s. But Thursday, the real heat returns at or above 100 through the weekend at least. In Porterville, expect an overnight low of 63, Tuesday's high 98. In Lemoore, overnight low of 60, and on Tuesday, 97 degrees. With the Central Valley's most accurate forecast, I'm KC24 Chief Meteorologist AJ Fox.
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0: R.E.M. on 99.7 Classic Rock. It's funny how Mike Pesto and I look at that Taylor Swift wedding a little differently. He was talking about, and he posted on Facebook, about how any of us really cares about this wedding. Does anybody really give a hill of beans, he asks. But wait, I mean, Stevie Nicks performed, Paul McCartney played I Wanna Hold Your Hand for the first time since the Beatles came to America. I mean, you gotta say that's kind of interesting, at least. So I know I'm not the only one who gives at least a can of beans. And I know we all care about Bon Scott. No, he wasn't there, probably not even in spirit. But his happy heavenly birthday is coming up Thursday. And we're going to hear from him and AC/DC kicking off a 40-minute classic rock block coming up.
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2: 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Want to check out pictures and video, have them up for you on Facebook and Instagram. So, now what? Well, Halloween, of course. It's not too soon, by the way. Surprise, Lowe's isn't already decorating. 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

0: call from Mr. Floyd. From Mr. Floyd, will you accept the charge from the United States?
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Ozzy Osbourne taking us over the mountain. And hi there, I'm Jonah. Rolling a free ride for you and getting back to one of the very first Doobie Brothers songs you ever heard on 99.7 Classic Rock.

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0: That's Christine McVie and Fleetwood Mac on 99.7 Classic Rock. And Stevie Nicks is uncredited doing background vocals on that one, but getting a lot of credit for her appearance at Taylor Swift's wedding over the weekend. And so curious to hear how she sounded singing with Taylor, because you might remember they did that duet at the 2010 Grammys, and it was a little awkward sounding, but everything is still pretty hush-hush about the wedding performances, except that Paul McCartney played I Want to Hold Your Hand for the first time in 62 years. Oh, Jonah, the best little old boogie band in the U.S. is ready to play for you next.
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2: 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Want to check out pictures and video, have them up for you on Facebook and Instagram. 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This is Halloween. 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
4: Triple digits return Thursday. Good afternoon, South Valley, and happy Monday. Temperatures return to near normal territory for today, and that puts us with all this sunshine into the upper 90s. A slight afternoon breeze coming our way. Clear skies tonight with overnight lows in the low 60s. Sunny again for Tuesday. Stronger breezes in the afternoon with highs in the upper 90s again. The temperatures stay flat on Wednesday. That means upper 90s. But Thursday, the real heat returns at or above 100 through the weekend at least. In Porterville, expect an overnight low of 63, Tuesday's high 98. In Lemoore, overnight low of 60, and on Tuesday, 97 degrees. With the Central Valley's most accurate forecast, I'm KC24 Chief Meteorologist AJ Fox.
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0: The Red Hot Chili Peppers on 99.7 Classic Rock. Something that was on your burger, baby, over the weekend. I mean, after all the burgers and hot dogs from the weekend, you're ready for National Fried Chicken Day. That's today. And there are deals out there. Pretty much all the chicken places. KFC, Popeyes, Dave's Hot Chicken, Jollibee. Check it out online. There's got to be something for you. Hey, I'm Jonah, ready with a 40-minute Classic Rock block. Super Trample. Kick it off.
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2: 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Want to check out pictures and video? Have them up for you on Facebook and Instagram. So, now what? Well, Halloween, of course. This is Halloween. 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

38 Special, getting our 2 o'clock hour off the ground, and rumor has it that Elton John has just inked a seven-figure deal to do a Las Vegas residency as a hologram. We'll see.

Love that, Peter Gabriel. And I got to take a look at how new movies did over the weekend at the box office. Coming up after Rush and Nazareth on 99.7 Classic Rock that rocks.

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0: Love Hurts Nazareth on 99.7 Classic Rock. And hey, let's take a look at the top five movies in theaters over the long weekend. And no surprise, Minions and Monsters debuted at number one, and they hit their $160 million global prediction. Now, it looks like everybody loves that one. 91% from Rotten Tomatoes. And in second place was Toy Story 5 in its third week, and then the debut of the historic drama Young Washington. At number four was Supergirl, slipping down two spots in its second week. And then at number five, Spielberg's Disclosure Day, which just crossed the $100 million mark. And I'm Jonah, ready with Rat to rev you up next.
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2: 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Want to check out pictures and video, have them up for you on Facebook and Instagram. 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This is Halloween. 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
4: Triple digits return Thursday. Good afternoon, South Valley, and happy Monday. Temperatures return to near normal territory for today, and that puts us with all the sunshine into the upper 90s. A slight afternoon breeze coming our way. Clear skies tonight with overnight lows in the low 60s. Sunny again for Tuesday. Stronger breezes in the afternoon with highs in the upper 90s again. The temperatures stay flat on Wednesday. That means upper 90s. But Thursday, the real heat returns at or above 100 through the weekend at least. In Porterville, expect an overnight low of 63. Tuesday's high 98. In Lemoore, overnight low of 60. And on Tuesday, 97 degrees. With the Central Valley's most accurate forecast, I'm KC24 Chief Meteorologist AJ Fox.
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0: Nirvana on 99.7 Classic Rock, Come As You Are, which is fine on National Fried Chicken Day today. Yeah, lots of deals are on pretty much all the chicken places except for Chick-fil-A. Check it out online. Hey, you know what's really fun? William Shatner has an all-star heavy metal album coming out. Yeah, he's handpicked 35 musicians to be on this. Richie Blackmore is one of them. And Shatner describes this as theatrical spoken word covers of classics like Iron Maiden and some original material and some Judas Priest. Judas Priest is ready to kick off a 40-minute classic rock block coming up.
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2: 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Want to check out pictures and video, have them up for you on Facebook and Instagram. 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Well, Halloween, of course. This is Halloween. It's not too soon, by the way. 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

Judas Priest starting a 40-minute free ride and wishing our Team USA the best tonight at 5 at the World Cup. That's on Fox TV. All right, enjoy the good company of Blazy here at 3. And I'm Jonah Dense Hamilton. 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
0: National Fried Chicken Day. A little background music by Chickenfoot. See what I do there? It is great to be rocking your Monday. It's the Blazes Show. And an interesting 4th of July weekend. Wouldn't you agree? I mean, there are some that fall on a Tuesday. So many people take the Monday and the Tuesday off. There are some that fall on a Thursday. So you get Thursday, Friday, Saturday, Sunday. But this was interesting this year with the 4th of July falling on a Saturday. Because we got to get ready for it on the national holiday Friday. Got to party it up on Saturday and Saturday night. And then a little regrouping yesterday before the work week. And making it even more special, we will not see another 4th of July on a Saturday until 2037. Well, I'm glad you're rocking your Monday with the Blazes Show here on 99.7 Classic Rock. By the end of the week, on Friday night, John Waite live at the Adventist Health Amphitheater. I'm a huge fan. I've seen him live so many times. USA, Belgium, World Cup action tonight. They're playing that game in Washington. Go Team USA.
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1: Well, since Friday, July 3rd was the national holiday for 4th of July weekend, I didn't get a chance to play my annual song parody about July 3rd being National Beans Day. So let's make up for that now.

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1: Thanks again to everyone who joined us at Riverway Sports Park and Visalia Friday for the city's Independence Spectacular. Want to check out pictures and video, have them up for you on Facebook and Instagram. So, now what? Well, Halloween, of course. This is Halloween. It's not too soon, by the way. Surprise, Lowe's isn't already decorating. 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Because let's be honest, won't be long now.
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2: 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Two vehicles tied up Road 80 just north of Avenue 320, north of Visalia. Up north of Cajun on the on-ramp of northbound 99 at the Floral on-ramp, Selma. And a collision, two vehicles on West Conejo at South Marks. Another truck versus a car northbound 99 just south of Olive Fresno. That's traffic. I'm Mike O'Neill.
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Hey, the Visalia Rawhide with a homestand this week. 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

0: 99.7 Classic Rock. Thanks for rocking your Monday with the Blazy Show. Hope you had a great 4th of July weekend. It is always common for me to have some post 4th of July fireworks stories right after the 4th of July holiday weekend. San Francisco, California, who decided not to cancel their fireworks show even though there was fog over the Golden Gate Bridge. You got to see them go up and light up the fog, deep in the fog. I'm sure you heard about the Brooklyn Bridge catches fire during the 4th of July fireworks display. NYFD took care of that real quick. And in Southern California, an Angel City FC game at BMO Stadium. Luckily, no one was hurt. Fireworks mishap. They were shooting up in the sky, but a few of them shot directly into the stands. Up close and personal with the fireworks at that show. Some fireworks updates for you after the 4th of July. Glad you're rocking your new week with the Blazy Show.
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0: popular. You want to check out pictures and video, have them up for you on Facebook and Instagram. So, now what? Well, Halloween, of course. It's not too soon, by the way. I'm surprised Lowe's isn't already decorating. To that end, as soon as you see a Spirit Halloween store pop up here in the South Valley, give me a call, 1-559-622-1443, or take a picture and send it to me, Pesto, P-E-S-T-O, at 997classicrock.com. Because let's be honest, won't be long now.
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2: Traffic's brought to you by Kaweah Health in the South Valley. Semi-blocking southbound I-5 at 198 West Coalinga, just past Harris Ranch Resort. Two vehicles on Road 80, just north of Avenue 320, tied up north of Visalia. And up north, looking good right now for your drive home. Just slow down, take it easy, get there safely. That's traffic. I'm Mike O'Neill.
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4: Triple digits return Thursday. Good afternoon, South Valley, and happy Monday. Temperatures return to near normal territory for today, and that puts us with all the sunshine into the upper 90s. A slight afternoon breeze coming our way. Clear skies tonight with overnight lows in the low 60s. Sunny again for Tuesday. Stronger breezes in the afternoon with highs in the upper 90s again. The temperatures stay flat on Wednesday. That means upper 90s. But Thursday, the real heat returns at or above 100 through the weekend at least. In Porterville, expect an overnight low of 63, Tuesday's high 98. In Lemoore, overnight low of 60, and on Tuesday, 97 degrees. With the Central Valley's most accurate forecast, I'm KC24 Chief Meteorologist AJ Fox.
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1: This is not headline news. A record 25 million Americans under 35 still live with their parents. The group is so common, they even have a name. Liberal arts majors. Tesla is testing a cyber cab that doesn't have a steering wheel or pedals.
2: I'll ride in it,
1: said three drunk girls in Vegas. The Teenage Mutant Ninja Turtles are going on tour, as is Post Malone. So exciting times for things that smell like sewers. Lizzo says it's soul-crushing that her new album sold poorly. You'll get used to it, responded Vanilla Ice. This is not headline news for the Blasey Show. 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

0: 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Thank you for rocking with the Blazy Show. A couple of outstanding feats over the 4th of July weekend. Joey Chestnut, the pride of San Jose, California, is still the GOAT in the 4th of July hot dog eating contest.
1: This is the 18-time champion of the world with 66 Nathan's Famous hot dogs and buns in 10 minutes, Joey Chestnut!
0: 18 times now. The grand prize, not only the awesome mustard yellow belt, but he also gets $10,000. Second and third place gets $2,500, and I think fourth and fifth place get $1,000. Plus, for all of them, free lunch. And the other major achievement this weekend, Kelsey Fendler has become the first American woman and the youngest to set a record of solo rowing from California to Hawaii. She left Monterey on May 21st and landed in Waikiki, Hawaii, two markets that I've been on the radio. What are the chances?

0: Here she is arriving in Waikiki to hundreds of fans.
1: I did not expect this to happen at all. When I first started planning this row, I wanted to try to go for the women's world record, but I had no idea how long this was going to take me.
0: Kelsey Fendler did it in 43 days. She not only broke the old women's record of 86 days, and she did that in half the time. She also shattered the men's record of 52 days. Kelsey Fendler, quite the accomplishment.
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3: Thanks again to everyone who joined us at Riverway Sports Park in Visalia Friday for the city's Independence Spectacular. Want to check out pictures and video, have them up for you on Facebook and Instagram. So, now what? Well, Halloween, of course. It's not too soon, by the way. I'm surprised Lowe's isn't already decorating. 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
4: 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Road hazard on Betty Drive there under the southbound 99 Visalia. Two vehicles tied up Road 80 just north of Avenue 320 north of Visalia. And up north, a couple of vehicles tied up southbound 41 just south of Ashland and at southbound 99 just south of the 180 Fresno. That's traffic. I'm Mike O'Neill.
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1: It's the Blazer Show. Hope you had a great 4th of July weekend. I couldn't help asking myself the question during the weekend, what happened to the big summer blockbusters, the new movies that used to come out for 4th of July weekend? We had a couple of sequels, Minions, Jackass, and then a couple other movies that were just bombs.

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0: 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Well, Halloween, of course. It's not too soon, by the way. Surprise, Lowe's isn't already decorating. 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
2: Traffic's brought to you by Kaweah Health and the South Valley Road Hazard on Betty Drive under southbound 99, Visalia. Collision, two vehicles, Road 80, just north of Avenue 320, north of Visalia. Up North Road Hazard on southbound 41 at Gettysburg, Fresno. And two collisions, a couple of vehicles tied up southbound 41 just south of Ashland, and another two southbound 99 just south of the 180. That's traffic. I'm Mike O'Neill.
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4: Triple digits return Thursday. Good afternoon, South Valley, and happy Monday. Temperatures return to near normal territory for today, and that puts us with all the sunshine into the upper 90s. A slight afternoon breeze coming our way. Clear skies tonight with overnight lows in the low 60s. Sunny again for Tuesday. Stronger breezes in the afternoon with highs in the upper 90s again. The temperatures stay flat on Wednesday. That means upper 90s. But Thursday, the real heat returns at or above 100 through the weekend at least. In Porterville, expect an overnight low of 63, Tuesday's high 98. In Lemoore, overnight low of 60, and on Tuesday, 97 degrees. With the Central Valley's most accurate forecast, I'm KC24 Chief Meteorologist AJ Fox.
5: John Waite comes to the Adventist Health Amphitheater in Tulare, Friday, July 10th. 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